0: before you go, there's something I want you to have.
1: Oh, it's beautiful. But wait a minute, isn't this...
0: Yeah, yes it is.
1: But I thought the old lady dropped it into the ocean in the air.
0: Well, baby, I went down and got it for you.
1: Aw, you shouldn't have.

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0: 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Let your guard down, ain't nobody got it on. If you were the girl, I know a place we can go.
1: What kind of girl do you take me for?
2: Увага всім! 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Оголошена повітряна тривога.